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2: You hear the vibes, baby. How about some Hunt Tricks? It's Golden getting started. This set, I got some Shakira on the way, some Bele, Post Malone, some Bruno Mars, and of course some Eminem. This right here is the On The Move Mix now. Let's get it.

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1: Coming up this hour, it's Taylor Swift and Travis Kelce's rumored wedding plans. They're getting bigger by the minute. Sean Combs could be getting out of jail earlier than expected. And Ed Sheeran reveals why family comes before everything. Plus, Olivia Rodrigo shares a concert story that has the internet laughing and cringing. Stick around. It's all coming up next here on The Move. I'm Enrique Santos. Dracula. Tame Impala. Jenny.

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2: You know it, baby. We got a lot of stuff on the way. All you got to do is let us know what you want to hear right now on social media at SoyLDJ. That's at SoyLDJ. I got you. I got some Nicki Minaj on the way, some Weeknd, some Daddy Yankee, BizzaRap, some Doja Cat, some Justin Bieber, and some Nelly right now. Yes, Sabrina Carpenter. When did you get hot?

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0: because of you.
1: Bella Kay. I love it. I love it. I love it. 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It's Romeo here. 855-495-7274. First call of the night, Scarlett in Wheeling, West Virginia. Go ahead.
2: Oh my gosh. 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So I beg you, can you please, like, just slam us with Olivia Rodrigo song, please? I love her so much.
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0: inside your For You mix tonight for Eleanor in Wilmington, North Carolina. That is Die on This Hill. 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

Media in Syracuse, Embrace and Medford, Oregon. There's your song, Romeo. Got a big shout out. Thank you to Teddy Swims for being here tonight. 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And we're already getting ready for next set. Now your 4U mix continues for Sandy in Toledo and Zoe in San Luis Obispo. It's Lil Uzi.

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1: All right, let's get into it. 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
1: All right, let's get into it. We have some festivities today. Father's Day, of course. The unofficial... No, wait, no, this is the official start of summer. Today is the first official day of summer. But let's get into your national holidays coming up next.

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Hits and Elvis Duran in the morning. It's 107.5 KISS FM. You know, Sienna Spyro here is actually hilarious. 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
1: All right, let's do it to it. 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
1: This queen is living out her honeymoon bridal dreams right now in Sicily. 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

0: down to 4-29. That's Sabrina Carpenter. When did you get hot? It's 1840, and so far Lady Gaga has earned an Emmy, a Grammy, and an Oscar, which means she's only one trophy away from EGOT status, but it may be a while before she collects her Tony. She was asked at a fan Q&A the other day about her dream role on Broadway, and she said she'd only take on a project like that if she could put years of work into it and somehow find the energy for 8 shows a week. But we know that as soon as she gets on stage, a Tony could definitely be hers. Lady Gaga, Doechii, Runway 28.
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0: Khalifa and Charlie Puth. 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

0: at number one for a sixth non-consecutive week. I Just Might, Bruno Mars, our longest running number one of the year so far. Those are the 40 biggest songs in the country. Thanks for running them down with us wherever you are in the world. But don't miss us next time, because there's no telling what could happen when the new song by Ariana Grande goes up against hits from Justin Bieber and Taylor Swift. Have a great rest of your Father's Day weekend. I'll see you weeknights with Vanna White on Wheel of Fortune. Talk soon.
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It's 107.5 KISS FM. All right, what's going on? It's Hayes checking in. Happy Father's Day to all the dads out there. This is your day. What's going on? Let's go. Let's celebrate you on the radio.

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1: What's the deal? 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Happy Father's Day to all the dads today. 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

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Keep it going. Hope you're having a fantastic Father's Day.

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It's Hayes. 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

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What up, it's Hayes. 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

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It is Hayes. 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

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All right, you're about 3 minutes away from Bruno Mars, Risk It All.

0: 107.5 Kiss FM with Elvis Duran in the morning. As we celebrate dads today on a Father's Day Sunday, I do want to say I love the celebrities that step up and tell us about their dads. And one of the biggest superstars out there, Ed Sheeran, his dad gave him some sound advice about music and his career.
1: Yeah, I mean, I just, my dad always said to me, like, if you don't need to get a degree to do a job, then go out and experience it. Like, you know, if you want to be a doctor, go and get your grades and stuff. But if you want to be a musician, your education is going to come from doing shows, writing songs, practicing, meeting people, networking. So just start off as early as possible.
0: Here you go, Ed Sheeran, taking some great advice from his dad. I think it worked out pretty good, don't you? All right, Alex Warren is coming up next.
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1: And everybody's talking about Toy Story. Everybody's talking about Taylor Swift, right? I mean, you can't go on a TMZ without Taylor Swift. We love it. That's her latest. I Knew It, I Knew You from Toy Story 5.

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0: 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What's it like to be a dad? Happy Father's Day Sunday to all the dads out there listening. If you're a fan of Jerry Seinfeld, said this about being a dad.
1: I'm married. I have three children.
0: Yes.
1: Yeah. Now, if you don't know what three children is like, it's kind of like having a blender, but you don't have the top for it.
0: You know, if you have multiple kids, you know Jerry Seinfeld is absolutely correct.

107.5 KISS FM, Des Moines' number one hit music station. What's going on? It's Hayes. Hope you're enjoying your Father's Day Sunday. What about $2,500 could be yours tomorrow when you wake up? We'll tell you more details coming up on how to win in less than 15 minutes.

What up, it's Hayes. 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We got you covered. This week, Justin Goodchild hits the stage at 6 p.m., followed by Trainwreck at 8 p.m. So check out the full Sips and Songs lineup and prepare yourself for some fun up there on our calendars page, 107.5kissfm.com.

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1: Toy Story 5 came out this weekend. Did you know that Woody has a last name?
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1: Toy Story 5 is officially out. I still need to see it, so I'm not going to give anyone or myself spoilers right now. But I have to share some, like, breaking news, at least breaking to me. I was today years old when I found out that Woody has a last name. Did you know this, Mikey?
2: No, I want to say Woody Allen, but that's definitely not.
1: That's not his last name.
2: Woody's last name.
1: Even Tom Hanks, who voices Woody, just learned this info, and he was equally as shocked as I am.
2: It's not in his boot, in the bottom of his boot?
1: Nope. It says Andy. Woody's last name is Pride.
2: Woody Pride.
1: And I was so shocked because, again, I mean, they don't say that in the movies. We hear Buzz Lightyear, Mr. and Mrs. Potato Head, but all we hear is like Woody and Jesse. And apparently Jesse's last name is also Pride. It's so wild. Again, they don't say it, but if you look at old Disney merch, like I'm looking at this like Woody action figure thing on eBay right now, and it says at the bottom, Woody Pride.
2: Wow, nobody's ever acknowledged him as Woody Pride.
1: So, not in the movies at least, but the director of Toy Story 3 tweeted way back in 2009 saying, yep, you guys, Woody's full name is Woody Pride.
2: Almost 20 years ago.
1: Yeah, it is pretty wild. Again, there's no acknowledgement in the movies. I don't know yet if they acknowledge it in the fifth movie, but Woody and Jesse both have a last name, so now that leads to the debate, are they siblings, are they cousins? Like, what is happening?
2: Interesting. Yeah. Well, Toy Story 5, out now, yes. Starring Woody Pride.
3: Ever look something up online and then see ads for it everywhere? That's not a coincidence. Startpage is the private search engine that finds what you need without anyone finding out you asked. 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

0: 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It's Mikey V, and my big bro, Frankie V, and our bestie, Gianna.
1: So, Crystal, I found something that Gianna needs to try, okay?
2: Okay.
3: What is this?
1: I don't know if you've seen this, and I don't know if you're going to like it, but I want you to at least have an open mind to this, okay?
3: Okay.
1: So there's a new trend, and they're actually doing this for shopping addicts to save money.
3: Okay.
1: What? No.
3: What does this entail?
1: So here's what it is. There's a new trend. It's actually an app with fake stores. You browse them as usual. You go through, look at the reviews. You compare the prices. You surf. You put it into your cart. Then you buy them. Funny thing is, you don't really buy them, though. And no money gets exchanged. They give you a fake tracking notice. So you actually start tracking something that's not coming to your house, and they say this will help with the dopamine. Half of the reason why people like you spend so much and shop so much online is
3: the process.
1: Like it's the process.
3: Yeah.
1: So this is actually a thing that they started doing. It's called fake online stores. You can find them, and you can literally buy a whole bunch of stuff, and they'll pretend like they're going to send it to your house, but you didn't really buy them, and they don't really show up at your house, but you get the whole dopamine feel of doing it.
2: I would get so confused and be like, why didn't that get here yet?
3: Literally.
2: No. Watch me do that, and it's like medication. And
3: me
2: then,
3: too. You know. I was going to say, I set aside time in my day, every day, to look up where my items are. Like, I look up the tracking numbers. Mm. So if I were to do this, and I try to do that, and I realize it was fake, I would go and buy the real thing, because...
1: We'll get you fake tracking numbers, too. Oh, it's all the way. It's getting here tomorrow.
2: Hold
1: on. I just had the best brainstorming idea. This is staying here. We can't tell anybody.
3: Okay.
1: We should do this for food delivery, for when you come home drunk, right? Because you order food, you usually pass out before it shows up, and you're so mad that you wasted that money on the food. So maybe you order food that never shows up, you don't actually waste the money, and then you wake up in the morning, you're much better.
4: It's actually a valid point.
3: That would be better than the shopping one. Yeah.
2: So you'd have to somehow set your setting to only let that app show up when you're drunk.
4: Oh, my Uber Eats the breathalyzer.

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1: I got to interview the one and only Joe Jonas. Ooh. We talked about new music, coffee, and more. We'll play that interview for you next.

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1: Tawny, do you ever want to be more creative?
2: Yeah, of course. I definitely struggle with that.
1: And it's actually funny as I read this little fact. If you want to be more creative at work or in class, there's something you can do. I feel like Mikey does it sometimes. Gianna maybe, but sometimes in your office, people are doing these things. But you want to do random things like stand on your head or spin around in circles. If you do random things like that.
3: I just want to clarify. You said, I think Mikey does these things once in a while. When have I ever stood on my head?
4: Yeah, I've never seen you do that. Where'd that come from?
3: My head. Hey,
1: making sure Mikey's paying attention. So sometimes...
4: Have you stood on your head recently and I missed it? Confused.
1: Anyways, when you do certain things like that, you create chaos in your body, which causes your brain to kind of boost up a little bit with its creativity. So be like Mikey and start doing headstands in studio, you know, in your office. You'll be a lot more creative when you need the creativity.
2: Okay, well, start doing that tomorrow, I guess.
3: Yeah, well, tomorrow I'm going to be creative. We're going to be creative from the hospital, but I'll be creative.
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1: We hope you're enjoying your Father's Day.
0: Yes, I'm back to it tomorrow on a Monday. If you want to make sure you have a good Monday and a great week,
1: mm-hmm.
0: There's one thing you want to eat tomorrow morning. We'll get you up to date on this next.

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1: Joined by Tara. Have you ever heard of the mind after midnight hypothesis?
2: No, what is that?
3: I don't know what this is.
0: I feel like your mind naturally makes you do bad things after midnight, whether it's infidelity or eating unhealthy.
3: I ate a cookie after midnight last night.
1: You know, Mikey V, your college education is paying off.
0: There we go.
1: Starting to get some of these facts correct. Yes, if you stay up late at night, you don't make any correct decisions after midnight. That's what they say. The mind undergoes some dramatic changes for some reason after midnight, because after midnight, people are more likely to see the world negatively.
3: Yeah.
1: They have impulse decisions that they make incorrectly. They also engage in harmful behaviors, yes, such as infidelity and other things that could ruin a relationship.
0: I'm not sure if it's a time, if it's like actually midnight, or the fact of you've drunken that much tequila by midnight. But nevertheless, nothing good happens after midnight. Mm-hmm. Got me.

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0: In a game we call Are You Smarter Than a V-Bro? Wherever you are, you can play along as well. We all play together next. I could be.

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1: 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Which brother would you like to play against, Mikey V or Frankie V?
2: Mikey, I'm choosing you. There we go. Let's have some fun.
0: Mikey
1: V. All right, Sophie, you get the first question. The first person to answer two right will be the winner. But Sophie, Steven Spielberg's latest film, Disclosure Day, is an extraterrestrial thriller. But which one of his iconic films features an extraterrestrial with a light-up finger who gets stranded on Earth and becomes friends with a boy named Elliot?
2: E.T.
1: That'd be E.T. 1 point for you, Sophie. It's over
0: to you.
1: Well done. Mikey V.
2: Yay.
1: Mikey. Toy Story 5 is coming out this weekend. We're all very excited. What's the pizza restaurant that is always popping up in all of the Toy Story movies?
0: Pizza Hut.
1: That would be incorrect. Sophie, do you want to steal that for the win?
2: Yeah. Is it Pizza Planet?
1: Sophie, it is Pizza Planet. Yes. You would be correct. And just like that, quick one.
0: That might be our fastest one ever.
1: Yeah. You're smarter than a V-Bro. Congratulations.
2: I said I was
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2: win.
3: Sure did. They track. 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
1: So, Kendra, when you and your boyfriend get in a fight, what's it normally over?
2: Money.
1: Money. That's tough. So funny.
2: Either money or honey.
1: One or the other. Actually, that's so funny. There's a list that came out of the number one thing that causes fights. Number three on the list is money. Number two is honey. They're cheating on you. The number one thing that causes a fight more often than not is, any guesses, Mikey, Gianna?
3: Money
4: and infidelity seem like the two obvious ones. What else would somebody get a fight over?
1: Simple little thing. You walk in the house today.
3: Like
4: their mood?
1: No, that's a good guess.
3: Dishes in the sink.
1: Video game. No, Gianna's getting closer. Not video games. Laundry. Dirty laundry. They say dirty laundry is the number one thing because there's so many different ways of doing it. Guys like us, we put it in the wash and let it sit there for a few hours. Women think that gets it all nasty, so they want to put it in. Then you get in the argument about how fast you're doing it. They say laundry is the number one thing couples will fight about.
2: Wow.
4: Well, she had something that rhymed with money, honey, and...
3: laundry.
4: E.

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1: Is it too early for Halloween decorations?
0: 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People are calling it Summerween.
1: Mm-hmm.
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1: I personally love this as a Halloween girly, but people are celebrating Halloween in the summer, and it's called Summerween.
0: Yeah, it's group chat tonight. Is it too soon for that? It's not even summer yet. Lexi, what are your thoughts?
2: It's too soon and it's too hot and it's pissing me off. I hate it. It makes me angry. Don't do it.
1: No, but it makes me happy.
0: That's another good point, because when I think of Halloween, I think about candy. And eating candy in the summer just doesn't go together for me.
2: Come on.
0: Guys.
2: A melted Baby Ruth? Get out of here. No way. No way. We all know what that looks like. No, can't do it.
0: We're going to continue the convo tonight. What are you thinking about this? Hit us up on Instagram @VBrosOnAir.

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1: 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Is it too soon to celebrate Halloween? Amanda, what are your thoughts?
3: 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You should dress them up for every, like, as a Christmas, you know, like summer shorts, Hawaiian shirt, you know.
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3: Yeah.
2: 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I love it. I really love it.
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3: Oh, what?
1: It's the music that they are playing. Apparently, the sweet spot is about 72 beats per minute or slower. When you hear songs within that realm, it causes you, for some reason, to want to spend more. So you're going to start hearing songs that we play here, like this one. Going down like the...
4: swipe your card and swipe your card and swipe your card.
1: And, you know, then think about... All of a sudden, Teddy Swim starts singing to you, right? Next thing you know, man, I got to get that expensive Wagyu steak, not the basic.
3: Really?
1: Yeah.
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3: Yeah.
1: No. Let me tell you one thing. When you start hearing Benson Boone singing to you, you know what I'm saying? You're right there in the frozen food aisle.
4: I do feel like I'm at like a TJ Maxx right now or something.
3: Yeah, what?
1: I'm telling you, you're going to notice it now. This is the type of music you'll be hearing when you're out grocery shopping or maybe at a TJ Maxx.
4: All right, so Gianna, next time you hear that music walking to the store, walk out.
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1: We hope you're enjoying your Father's Day.
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0: If you want your relationship to last the summer, we have a list of the top three things couples break up over.
1: Uh-oh.
0: What are they? We'll help you avoid them, or we'll talk more next.